All right, I sound a little Ed in the Blues Imperial. I'm not going to do bad all by myself. And we started off the show with a brand new CD from Mr. Chris O'Leary from up York State. CD is called Blue Collar, and he's talking about those bad decisions. This is Good Time Charlie. This is the Blues, and this is brand new. Mr. Greg Piccolo.

All right. Hey, brand new CD, Mr. Greg Piccolo, and Heavy Juice. The name of the CD is Who Knows What the Future Holds, and good swinging cut there called Dream Girl Baby. Hey, we've got the blues for you until 10 o'clock tonight here at Susquehanna Valley's home of rock and roll. 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Taking you back to the roots every Sunday night from 8 until 10 with Good Time Charlie, Sunday Evening Blues. This is Mr. Mike Finnegan. And don't answer the door.

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But the little girl, she talk too much. She just have to come by to see us. Dad had to meet us Sunday.

0: All right. Hey, that's late, Mr. Mike Finnegan doing a fantastic job on an old B.B. King tune called Don't Answer the Door. Sunday Evening Blues till 10 right here every Sunday night, 8 until. And we've got them for you. 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
5: Your AccuWeather forecast. Tonight, expect mostly cloudy skies with rain moving in late, bringing a low of 57. Tomorrow, we'll see periods of heavy rain, possibly leading to ponding on roads with a high of 70. Tomorrow night, anticipate mostly cloudy conditions with evening rain followed by scattered showers late and a low of 63. As for Tuesday, it'll be partly sunny, warmer, and less humid, reaching a high of 82. Wednesday will be partly sunny with a high of 81. For AccuWeather, I'm meteorologist Jason Caterina.
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0: That sounds like Mr. B.B. King, You Upset Me, Baby. And before that, the great Mr. Muddy Waters doing a little bit of Rock Me, Baby. Had a little Shake Your Hips from Slim Harpo. And started off that set of classic blues with Big Walter Price down Houston, Texas way, and Pac Fair and Square. We've got the blues till 10 right here at 99.3 and 103.7 WZXR.
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got to cut off away a CD from Mr. Mike Zito, and I Want to Be Close to You, Baby, and started off with Mr. Joe Crown from Down City in New Orleans, doing fantastic piano work with Papa Malley on the vocal, old Ray Charles tune called Doing the Mess Around. Now, Mr. Gabe Stillman, Screams.

All right, that's brand new from Mr. Gabe Stillman. CD is called What Happens Next. You've got the blues every Sunday night from 8 until 10. Sunday Evening Blues with Good Time Charlie, 99.3, 103.7 WZXR.

0: room full of blues. Great ballad, Please Don't Leave Me. Right here with Good Time Charlie and the Blues every Sunday night. Thanks for tuning in. 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

Buddy Guy from his new CD, Ain't Through with the Blues and the Blues. They keep me young. Start off hour number two, Tony Coleman, Bob Corritore, blowing some great harp, and How'd You Learn to Shake It Like That? This is Selwyn Birchwood down Florida way, and what I have been accused of.

All right, here's a brand new CD, teaming up Johnny Rawls and Miss Dave Keller. Johnny been down at the Billtown Blues Festival a number of years ago. Dave Keller appeared with the Billtown Blues Association over at the GNA Hotel and stopped by Bullfrog one night with Gabe Stillman. Great new album called Tribute to Soul. A lot of good stuff on the CD. And speaking of soul, here's a great song on the new Duke Robillard CD done up by, it was done originally by the great Percy Sledge. When a Man Loves a Woman was his big hit. And this was his follow-up, Warm and Tender Love, Duke Robillard Band, from their new CD, Blast Off.

0: with the Duke Grove Lard Orchestra, doing a fantastic job on an old Percy Sledge song called Warm and Tender Love. You've got the blues, Sunday evening style, right here at 99.3, 103.7, WZXR. We're here until 10.
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4: Your AccuWeather forecast. Tonight, expect mostly cloudy skies with rain moving in late, bringing a low of 57. Tomorrow, we'll see periods of heavy rain, possibly leading to ponding on roads with a high of 70. Tomorrow night, anticipate mostly cloudy conditions with evening rain followed by scattered showers late and a low of 63. As for Tuesday, it'll be partly sunny, warmer, and less humid, reaching a high of 82. Wednesday will be partly sunny with a high of 81. For AccuWeather, I'm meteorologist Jason Caterina.
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you do. You can call it what you want. 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

0: teaming up. The great Etta James, along with Taj Mahal, doing an old classic tune back in the 1960s, done by Charlie and Inez Fox, called Mockingbird, right here with Sunday Evening Blues with Good Time Charlie. 99.3, 103.7, WZXR.
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All right. Hey, that's a cut from a brand new CD from Mr. Chris O'Leary. CD is called Blue Collar, and the song is called Lady Luck. I'm Good Time Charlie, got the blues, and Mr. Chris O'Leary, he originally was with the Barnburners with LaVon Helm. They were down at the Biltown Blues Festival many, many years ago, and got this brand new CD out, and it's fantastic. Blue Collar, right here with Good Time Charlie. We've got the blues, and let's go back to that Greg Piccolo CD. This is Don't Tell Me the Truth from the new CD. Who knows what happens next?

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Sunday Evening Blues every week, 8 to 10, 99.3, 103.7, WZXR. Thanks for tuning in. We'll see you next week.

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3: Your AccuWeather forecast. Tonight, expect mostly cloudy skies with rain moving in late, bringing a low of 57. Tomorrow, we'll see periods of heavy rain, possibly leading to ponding on roads with a high of 70. Tomorrow night, anticipate mostly cloudy conditions with evening rain followed by scattered showers late and a low of 63. As for Tuesday, it'll be partly sunny, warmer, and less humid, reaching a high of 82. Wednesday will be partly sunny with a high of 81. For AccuWeather, I'm meteorologist Jason Caterina.
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5: Your AccuWeather forecast. Tonight, expect mostly cloudy skies with rain moving in late, bringing a low of 57. Tomorrow, we'll see periods of heavy rain, possibly leading to ponding on roads with a high of 70. Tomorrow night, anticipate mostly cloudy conditions with evening rain followed by scattered showers late and a low of 63. As for Tuesday, it'll be partly sunny, warmer, and less humid, reaching a high of 82. Wednesday will be partly sunny with a high of 81. For AccuWeather, I'm meteorologist Jason Caterina.
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5: Your AccuWeather forecast. Tonight, expect mostly cloudy skies with rain moving in late, bringing a low of 57. Tomorrow, we'll see periods of heavy rain, possibly leading to ponding on roads with a high of 70. Tomorrow night, anticipate mostly cloudy conditions with evening rain followed by scattered showers late and a low of 63. As for Tuesday, it'll be partly sunny, warmer, and less humid, reaching a high of 82. Wednesday will be partly sunny with a high of 81. For AccuWeather, I'm meteorologist Jason Caterina.
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3: Your AccuWeather forecast. Tonight, expect mostly cloudy skies with rain moving in late, bringing a low of 57. Tomorrow, we'll see periods of heavy rain, possibly leading to ponding on roads with a high of 70. Tomorrow night, anticipate mostly cloudy conditions with evening rain followed by scattered showers late and a low of 63. As for Tuesday, it'll be partly sunny, warmer, and less humid, reaching a high of 82. Wednesday will be partly sunny with a high of 81. For AccuWeather, I'm meteorologist Jason Caterina.
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3: Your AccuWeather forecast. Tonight, expect mostly cloudy skies with rain moving in late, bringing a low of 57. Tomorrow, we'll see periods of heavy rain, possibly leading to ponding on roads with a high of 70. Tomorrow night, anticipate mostly cloudy conditions with evening rain followed by scattered showers late and a low of 63. As for Tuesday, it'll be partly sunny, warmer, and less humid, reaching a high of 82. Wednesday will be partly sunny with a high of 81. For AccuWeather, I'm meteorologist Jason Catarina.
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8: Your AccuWeather forecast. Tonight, expect mostly cloudy skies with rain moving in late, bringing a low of 57. Tomorrow, we'll see periods of heavy rain, possibly leading to ponding on roads with a high of 70. Tomorrow night, anticipate mostly cloudy conditions with evening rain followed by scattered showers late and a low of 63. As for Tuesday, it'll be partly sunny, warmer, and less humid, reaching a high of 82. Wednesday will be partly sunny with a high of 81. For AccuWeather, I'm meteorologist Jason Caterina.
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7: Your AccuWeather forecast. Tonight, expect mostly cloudy skies with rain moving in late, bringing a low of 57. Tomorrow, we'll see periods of heavy rain, possibly leading to ponding on roads with a high of 70. Tomorrow night, anticipate mostly cloudy conditions with evening rain followed by scattered showers late and a low of 63. As for Tuesday, it'll be partly sunny, warmer, and less humid, reaching a high of 82. Wednesday will be partly sunny with a high of 81. For AccuWeather, I'm meteorologist Jason Caterina.
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4: Your AccuWeather forecast. Tonight, expect mostly cloudy skies with rain moving in late, bringing a low of 57. Tomorrow, we'll see periods of heavy rain, possibly leading to ponding on roads with a high of 70. Tomorrow night, anticipate mostly cloudy conditions with evening rain followed by scattered showers late and a low of 63. As for Tuesday, it'll be partly sunny, warmer, and less humid, reaching a high of 82. Wednesday will be partly sunny with a high of 81. For AccuWeather, I'm meteorologist Jason Caterina.
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4: Hi, I'm StormTracker 16 meteorologist Allie Gallo with your WZXR Valley Weather Update. After a beautiful weekend, it's a rainy start to the week. Some steadier and heavier rain moves in later this morning, and showers continue into this evening. Highs will only be right around 70 today, and there could be some rumbles of thunder, too. Showers end overnight, and lows will drop to near 60. Then tomorrow, clouds in the morning will give way to afternoon sun. It'll be warmer again, back close to 80, and breezy for tomorrow, and then mostly sunny with highs near 80 again on Wednesday.
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6: I tried.
7: Yeah, me neither.
6: Yeah.
8: Hi, hey, oh, you caught us. Welcome back to the O'Reilly Auto Parts Studios. It's the Bob and Tom Show. Christy Lee at the news desk.
6: Hi.
8: There's Pat Godwin.
9: Hello.
8: There's Josh Arnold.
10: Hi.
8: There's Ace Cosby. Hey, man. There's Jeff Oskey.
11: Hello, Chick.
8: I'm Chick McGee, and I think it's time for sports right after the Archies. No, not again. Let's see. Cape Verde's magical start to the World Cup isn't over. It might just be getting started. The tiny island nation that stunned tournament favorite Spain last week did it again against Uruguay. And there is something hollow about what I'm going to say. As far as sports goes and sports fans and backing your team, this is the big story. They did it again against Uruguay on Sunday, coming from behind for a 2-2 draw.
7: Mm.
8: Yeah. Kevin Pina scored on a free kick for Cape Verde's first ever goal in the World Cup. Elio Varela scored the equalizer for what has become one of the most surprising teams, the expanded 48-team tournament. And as we learned, Vozina, the goaltender for Cape Verde, his mom was in town, and she sat in the suite in Miami. I don't know how she wrangled that.
7: How about that?
8: I would hope someone charged her. You couldn't let her sit in there for free.
7: Oh,
6: well,
7: gosh, no.
6: I'm sure
7: no,
6: she...
8: You wouldn't make your mom pay?
6: No, I think she was probably invited.
8: No free moms, man. Oh, did you hear about Josh?
7: Yeah.
8: Matthew Tkachuk and Brady Tkachuk are about to team up in Florida. The Panthers pulled off another summertime blockbuster. The Panthers and Ottawa have a deal where Florida sends 4 draft picks to the Senators for Brady. The picks were Florida's first round of this year, and they're going to be playing together. Is that heartwarming as all get out?
7: That's fun. Man, that's
8: lovely.
7: Fun.
8: That's fair. That's nice.
7: Old Big Walt boys.
8: Oh, yeah.
7: I don't know why they, I forget why they call Keith Tkachuk Big Walt.
8: Big Walt.
7: Walt? Yeah, well, I forget what the reason is. I'll have to look it up again.
8: I can't think of a more hockey name than Tkachuk.
6: Yeah. Yeah, no joke.
7: It sounds like a puck hitting off the boards.
8: Tkachuk.
6: Tkachuk.
8: Or that, off that
7: guy's, or off the post.
8: Off that guy's face.
7: Remember that? Ooh. Oh, oh, yeah, that hurts. Yeah.
8: Corey Haim out, dual
7: Corey
8: title.
7: Haim, Corey Haim.
8: No,
7: Corey
8: not that.
7: Wait, what?
8: Not, or Haim, NASCAR. He won NASCAR event in San Diego. Christian Lundgaard won the IndyCar event. Road America up there somewhere in a far off land called Wisconsin. And, let's see. Norway's soccer team prepared for the World Cup. They brought over a ton of traditional food products to their training base in North Carolina. According to the Norwegian Sun, the team has flown in more than 660 pounds of fish,
6: ooh,
8: 255 pounds of the country's famous brown cheese,
7: ew,
8: and about 6,000 oranges.
7: Huh.
8: Now, I don't want to burst
6: the bubble.
8: We've
6: got some pretty good oranges here.
8: We've got some pretty good oranges.
7: The Norway orange.
8: Yeah, is that, how is that? Their acclaimed chef, Norwegian name, has been enlisted to oversee the team's nutrition. Aaron Espeland.
7: Ah, Espeland.
8: That's as far as you can see, it's green space.
7: You know, they brought those oranges over by ship. Mm-hmm. They're naval oranges.
8: That's lovely. Ace with applause. All right. Anyway, this chef, the world-renowned chef, has been claimed to oversee the team's nutrition, told a Norwegian website, VG.
9: Viger.
8: We want what we think is good and work with the best Norwegian ingredients available. That wasn't him halting speaking like that. That was me having trouble reading.
7: Well, it is Norwegian.
8: It is Norwegian.
6: Everything has like a lot of umlauts and stuff.
8: It's a lot of umlauts and whatever. Backward letters. They don't have backward letters, do they?
7: Sure they do.
6: They have
8: Norwegian.
7: They have dots and oddness.
8: They do.
7: Would you try the brown cheese?
8: I think I would. I'm a big cheese guy, though. I like
6: what makes it brown?
8: I'm guessing mold, maybe?
7: Yeah, whatever the mold is.
8: Maybe some sort of protein? Maybe. I don't know.
7: It just seems like it would be strong, doesn't it?
8: You can smell it. On. Have you guys seen the videos that have gone viral of the New York Knicks parade celebration of their world championship and all the stuff that was going on in the crowd?
6: I've just seen that one mentioned that was horrible about the girl up on twerking.
8: The girl twerking?
6: Yeah, I saw that one.
8: Did you see the man and obviously a foot fetish? And
6: no.
8: The woman.
7: I did see that.
8: Yeah, the toe sucking. And,
6: what?
7: He's going to town.
8: He is going to town. She's giggling. And
7: Man, that guy is focused.
8: Yes.
7: And it was like that's why he was there.
8: Yes.
6: I can relate this to a story for the kids.
8: Oh.
6: On Love Island. The challenge the other day, Sunday, so whenever the last episode, not Sunday's episode, the one before that, the guy had to get down and kiss all the girls' toes. I almost lost it. I had to turn the channel. I couldn't.
7: Like you were so turned on?
6: No, it was made me sick to my stomach.
10: Oh, the other kiss or something.
6: Because I hate feet anyway. And to watch him do that, it just made me physically ill almost.
8: Now, you don't care to have your feet attended to?
6: No.
10: Did he spend time on the feet or did he just?
6: Yeah, I mean, then the girls were talking about it after. And they're like, I've never had that done before. That was, some of them really liked it.
10: Huh.
6: But some of them were like, that's not for me. Yeah. It was something.
7: Huh.
6: Yeah.
7: So not just kissing. He was going.
6: He was licking their toe.
8: No, this guy at the New York Knicks parade.
6: Really?
8: He had half her foot in his mouth.
7: Yeah.
6: How does that celebrate an NBA championship?
8: Well, how does, would you rather see that or a car on fire?
7: Yeah. Yes.
6: Well. Yeah.
8: How about that?
7: That is
6: it
7: better.
6: It wasn't my car.
8: Or a couch burn. It depends on if the couch went with the drapes, right?
6: Yes.
8: Yeah. Burn that couch out in the backyard. I've had it with it.
7: So you hate feet so much you don't want a man attending to your foot feet.
6: No.
8: Foot feet.
10: Anybody ever try?
6: No.
7: Let me see that foot feet.
6: Foot feet.
8: Put them foot feet in my face. Foot feet.
6: I don't mind having my feet rubbed like at a professional.
7: Sure.
6: I don't want.
8: I'll be honest. I do have a foot thing.
6: Kind of
8: a foot thing. That's what daddy likes. But I don't care to have my feet looked after.
6: Huh.
8: I don't. Do you like have?
7: No, I don't need
8: feet?
7: That.
8: Oscar, you want your foot?
11: No, I want no one near my feet.
8: Yeah. I'm kidding.
6: You don't like a pedicure?
7: I love a pedicure, but I don't need my toes sucked. Is that what you're asking?
8: Yeah. Okay.
11: I wouldn't do that to someone. Make them give my feet a pedicure.
6: Are they that bad?
11: Who knows? But I don't want anyone to have to deal with that.
8: Can you wear a pair of socks more than once?
11: Yeah.
8: Well, I think they're fine.
6: They're fine.
7: Oh, yeah, you're fine.
6: You're not poking through.
11: No.
6: If your toenails aren't poking through, you're all right.
11: No, I mean, I tend.
6: Okay.
11: I don't just let them run
8: like
11: astray.
8: Like you're sitting there at home at the OSK and you're watching Love Island and you're tending to your feet?
11: Like once a month, maybe.
8: Once a month.
11: Yeah.
8: Okay.
11: You know.
8: That doesn't
11: get it
8: seem
11: back
8: like
11: in order
8: often enough or.
7: A fly just landed on my head.
8: Nope. It's OSK. Oh, was that a fly? Or
7: yeah. A fly just landed on my head.
11: I didn't see the fly. All I saw you do was just slam your hand into the side of your head.
7: You know what makes me sad about this? I'm sorry to interrupt.
8: I thought you were commenting on Jeff's
7: We
8: story.
7: Will get back to this, but when the fly landed on my head, 2 years ago, 3 years ago, 4 years ago, I wouldn't have known.
8: Yeah.
7: Now that I'm bald, I feel it.
10: Lost up there five years ago.
7: Yeah, I wouldn't have felt it. But no, his little legs on my pate.
6: Oh.
7: He probably puked on it.
8: Just washing up. Well, every time they land, they vomit, right?
11: Yeah.
7: That's what we heard.
6: Oh,
7: like a poor flyer.
8: Don't worry. We've got a world record coming up. And what else is, we got pickleball coming up in sports.
6: Yeah, we got a horny couple on a Ferris wheel. We got it all. Today.
11: Oh, boy.
6: Oh, yeah.
8: I just, you couldn't do that, could you? You don't care for the Ferris wheel. Or has
7: I don't
8: that
7: think
8: softened?
7: Physiologically, I don't think I could get there.
6: Yeah.
8: No kidding?
7: Yeah.
6: He's
8: no matter how,
6: not a fan.
8: You, Elvira, top of the Ferris wheel.
7: I'll make it work.
8: That's what I thought. We'll be right back. We're in the O'Reilly Auto Parts Studios. 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
18: Cloudy today with rain, even heavy at times, with a high going up to 70. Good morning, I'm Freddie Hammer with this WZXR News Update. A Waterville man is facing charges after police say he fired several shots toward the Pine Creek Rail Trail. Lycoming Regional Police say walkers and their dog called 911 Thursday after 69-year-old David Helminiak allegedly fired in their direction from his back porch. Officers say they found a rifle, spent shell casings, and a target with no backstop facing the trail. Helminiak is jailed on $50,000 bail, with a preliminary hearing set for June 24th. A crowd turned out at the most recent Muncie Township Supervisors meeting, expecting a town hall on a possible data center, but the issue was not on the agenda. According to the Sun-Gazette, residents instead questioned Board Chair Terry Laukley over when she knew about materials from Danko Holdings tied to a proposed project. Laukley said the township was dealing with a zoning officer transition and disputed claims that she misled residents. A hearing on the application could come in mid-July. And Pennsylvania's 2026-27 general hunting, trapping, and antlerless deer licenses go on sale today. The new license year begins July 1st, when current hunting and fur taker licenses expire. The Game Commission says Pennsylvania residents are guaranteed an antlerless license for the wildlife management unit of their choice if they buy before July 13th. Licenses can be purchased online at huntfishpa.gov or through issuing agents. And checking sports, in Major League Baseball Draft League, Williamsport Crosscutters defeated the Aberdeen Ironbirds 14-6. The Cutters are off today, but come back home tomorrow versus State College Spikes with a 6:35 p.m. first pitch. In NASCAR, Corey Heim picked up his first career NASCAR Cup Series win Sunday in the inaugural race at Naval Base Coronado. Heim overcame early contact with the wall and led the final three laps after passing teammate Tyler Reddick. Bubba Wallace finished second, while Kyle Larson came home third, Zane Smith was fourth, and A.J. Allmendinger rounded out the top five. I'm Freddie Hammer with this WZXR News Update.
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25: Hey, welcome back to the Bob and Tom Show. We're in the O'Reilly Auto Parts Studios at the news desk. It's Christy Lee.
6: Hi.
25: There's Pat Godwin.
10: Hello.
25: He's all ready to go. There's Josh Arnold.
26: Hi.
25: There's Ace Cosby.
26: Hey.
25: There's Jeff Oskey.
26: Yes.
25: Hang on, I got to go to the basement. I dropped something.
26: Uh-oh. Oh.
25: Okay. Here quick. We go. This note from the sports world, Serena Williams is going to play singles at Wimbledon.
26: Cool.
25: After accepting a wild card invitation. The All England Club made the announcement 8 days before the grass court Grand Slam starts. The move comes as 44-year-old Serena recently returned to competition in doubles after nearly 4 years away from professional tennis.
26: And they're having Wimbledon in England this year?
25: I'll have to check on that.
26: Oh, okay.
25: I believe so.
6: I think it's their year.
26: Yeah.
6: I think it was in Spain.
25: It rotates.
6: Last year.
25: Yeah, Spain and then Portugal and you know, all the countries under the.
26: It's been a while since it's been here.
6: Yeah.
10: A long time.
25: It has been a long time.
6: Do we have any grass courts here that we play?
26: They don't play on grass.
25: Their
26: shoes will get all dewy.
25: They have a really good... Mason is Cincinnati. I don't know.
6: I'm just making...
26: Have you ever played on clay?
25: I don't know how.
6: No, I've never. I'm not a tennis player.
25: I would make... I would grab some clay and make a snake.
26: Oh, yes.
25: Or maybe a ball and just sit there and play instead of... I would be dismissed.
26: Tennis, I find to be nigh impossible.
6: Especially if you have no depth perception.
26: Yeah,
6: it's hard. Yeah, I did not do well in that game.
25: You didn't have depth. I
6: have no depth.
25: But you do have depth perception. No, because
6: I have a death story if you'd like one. No.
25: But your eye.
6: Yeah, I got a weird eye.
25: Took
6: lazy
25: your
6: eye.
25: I got a weird eye.
26: Why don't you tell that eye to get off its ass?
6: Yeah, it's lazy as hell.
25: Job,
10: not
25: huh?
10: anymore though, right?
25: Yeah.
10: All fixed up.
25: Oh my.
26: Come on. That's like zoo lion lazy.
27: Stupid world record.
6: Wait a minute. Don't we have a pickleball story?
10: I don't know.
2: Non-charging.
3: Actually, real quick, Chrissy, so you had a lazy eye. You had it fixed.
6: Yes.
3: Are you like my ex-wife that the more drunk you get, the lazy eye starts coming back?
6: It can come back.
3: Yeah.
4: Oh, no
3: yeah.
4: kidding.
3: Yeah.
2: A little bourbon, it comes back.
4: Lazy come back.
2: Any kind of fool could have seen.
25: Hey, look at this. A nurse in Florida is facing felony charges following a pickleball rage incident.
6: Uh-oh.
25: According to court records, 47-year-old suspect Michelle Lauren Bannister allegedly interjected herself into an argument between her son and another player about the retrieval of a ball. She then struck the victim in the head several times with a pickleball paddle, leaving injury to his face that caused several cuts and a large amount of blood.
6: Yikes.
25: The woman faces felony charges, aggravated battery with a deadly weapon, a pickleball paddle.
6: Well,
2: yeah.
25: Oh, Effley Bailey is going after this and giving a false name upon being arrested. Oh, you can't give a false name. Don't
3: you? No, you sure can.
25: Oh. Right. Barker, Claude Barker.
6: I think you're the only one that plays pickleball in the room.
2: Oh, yeah? Nobody plays at all?
6: I don't think anybody else
26: Tom
6: does.
26: Tom will play with his kids in the driveway. But
6: yeah.
25: That don't count.
6: It's. I've tried. It's
25: anything
6: not,
25: playing
6: it's
25: with fun. Your kids doesn't count. Poker.
26: It does seem fun. Oh, yeah, yeah. No,
25: you poker. Play poker, it's better at all. Yeah.
6: Good
25: yeah.
6: way to hurt your shoulder. Are your pickleball days over?
2: Oh, no, no. I'm going to make a comeback in about
26: yeah,
2: 7 months,
6: right.
2: 8 months.
25: About
2: yeah.
25: 7 months, we'll be right back out there.
2: I'm looking forward to it. It's a long way off, though.
6: Okay.
2: You got your pickleball. Then you got your you-know-what. You got a different kind of pickleball. We have a band set up in the next room.
25: Yes, we do.
2: The chick's going to give them the – she's going to just point a finger, and they're going to start playing.
6: Oh, really?
25: 3, 5, 7, 9.
2: Hello. Pickleball. Naked pickleball.

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Meemaws, hoo-haws in their faces. Incontinence and eventuality at the seniors' nudist colony playing pickleball. Naked hey, pickleball. Thank you. Gramps Michael Dickel is mighty small playing pickleball. 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

0: playing pickleball. 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Better than a swim or a walk in the mall. Playing pickleball. Naked pickleball. With Esther Clem Thelma and Big D Saul. Pickleball. Woo! Thank you, man.
1: Good job, Pat. Yeah.
2: There are several 24-hour pickleball places around here. Is that right?
1: What?
2: I know there's at least one. Yeah.
1: I have a friend, of course, I have a friend that owns a pickleball place, but I don't think it's open 24 hours.
3: Tell that friend to give us a couple hours.
1: I'll
3: for
1: tell
3: free.
1: You what they have are great drinks at their bar.
3: Drinks. Pickleball.
1: Oh, their bartender
3: drunk and pickleball.
1: She
3: drunk
1: knows how to pour a drink. My
2: there goes another
1: gracious.
2: Ball in the hall playing pickleball.
3: Drunk and pickleball.
1: Yeah, yeah, Kelly. Love your place. Yeah.
2: All righty. Mm-hmm. Now it's time.
4: Stupid Sorry. World record.
2: No, no. A United Kingdom man is marinating in a baked bean bath to break a world record.
1: Ugh.
2: According to the BBC.
3: Sorry, Ace.
2: Colin Jones covered himself in over 14 tins of baked beans. Outside a pub in Norwich, with the hope of spending a total of 4 days, 10 hours in the bean bath.
5: Yeah.
2: He's not only trying to claim the 40-year-old record, but he's also raising money for the Feed Social supermarket where he volunteered.
5: Yes, the homeless will eat these beans once I've removed my bare ass.
2: Yeah, they would have to. They would. Would he end up tasting like baked beans, or would the baked beans taste like him?
3: This is just sort of a gross notion, even though we love baked beans.
2: Yeah. I can't make my baked beans sweet enough.
3: Oh.
1: A lot of brown sugar?
2: No, I've been known brown sugar, sweet and low, equal.
1: Really?
2: Oh, yes.
3: What?
2: Oh, yes. It'll get you there. Oh, yeah. That's why I
1: You make
2: go to...
1: your own from scratch? That's impressive.
2: No, God, no.
1: I
2: no,
1: take
2: no.
1: it like there's like 17 flavors of baked beans now. Yeah. You can mix and match them. That's the key.
3: Oh, nice.
1: Yeah, that's what I do.
2: It sounds like a baked bean bar.
1: Yeah.
3: Can I have a sweet and spicy? Yeah.
1: Mix them up. Yeah,
2: salad
1: bar. Nice. Yeah.
3: I poured baked beans over a baked potato.
1: Oh, nice.
3: I very much enjoyed it.
2: You know.
1: They eat baked beans in England for breakfast.
3: Oh, yeah. Part of the traditional breakfast?
1: Yeah.
2: Baked beans on toast.
1: Yeah.
2: They love it over there. What the hell is that all about?
1: I don't know.
2: I'm being told we have a disgusting picture that you all should look at. There he is.
1: Is that him?
6: That's
1: him.
3: Oh, and it is a traditional bathtub.
1: I
3: was thinking like one of those kiddie pools.
2: Yeah.
1: Oh.
3: He's tattooed.
2: I did not expect the tattoos.
3: Like an old school circus man.
1: Yeah, how old is this guy?
2: It does not say how old he is in the story.
1: Okay.
3: But he looks like
6: a comedian friend of mine.
3: Adyan?
6: Yes.
2: It looks like there's been.
1: It looks like he's sitting in a mud bath.
2: An incident on the walls of the tub.
3: Tom he looks like if Daniel if Craig's his... life had gone really poorly at 22, and this was where he ended up.
2: Exactly. In an alternate universe, this is Daniel Craig.
3: Like if Daniel Craig and the old man from the Six Flags commercials had a baby.
2: Yes. Yeah, and a tin, evidently, is a giant can.
1: Looks like
3: those are massive.
2: The big can like you see in a school cafeteria. One of those tins.
3: Well, he is wearing trunks.
1: At least.
7: So you can't see his pork in the beans.
6: Very nice.
3: There you go. Oh, boy.
2: He had the rubber ducks there on the
1: Yeah,
2: the
1: he did. How nice. Sweet.
3: How long does he have to stew in those?
2: 14 days. What is it?
1: 14 days?
2: No. 4 days.
1: 4 days.
2: And 10 hours.
1: How does he go to the bathroom?
2: I think you saw some of that on the side of the tub. Thank you. You want the record or not there?
3: Yeah.
2: Really.
6: It's like a neglected baby.
2: Colin. The baby. Did anyone change this baby? Come on. Christy, what's coming up in news?
1: Coming up, we have a very interesting day today. June 22nd is National. We'll keep you posted on that.
3: Oh, come on.
1: No.
3: Speaking of babies, I watched Three Men and a Baby over the weekend.
1: Yeah.
3: Do you remember what a massive hit that was?
2: It was
3: like the number one grossing movie of 87 or something.
2: It caught America's imagination.
3: It's garbage. I remember watching it when it first came out on video cassette and being, I don't know, semi-bored. I was 9 or something.
2: What do you got? What do you got? Gutenberg, Danson, and Selleck?
3: Who's
6: oh, that's right.
3: And, Selleck. You know, three charming guys.
2: Yeah.
1: Right?
3: But gosh darn it, it's terrible. Just terrible.
1: I don't think I've ever seen it.
3: Was Coke that influential on who, on what movies people were seeing in the 80s?
6: Absolutely.
2: Oh, yeah.
1: I'll tell you, Coke
2: made a lot of deals.
6: Hence Popeye.
2: Yeah, Popeye got made, right?
1: The girls are home, and they got to pick the movie the other night. Guess what they chose?
3: Hmm.
1: The Sting.
3: Oh, that's a great movie.
1: They loved it.
3: Yeah,
2: that's a good one.
1: Yeah.
2: Had they seen it before?
1: No, they had never seen it before. They had seen Butch Cassidy, but they had not seen The Sting.
3: Are they? Do they crush on Newman and Redford a little bit?
1: A little bit. They love Paul Newman's eyes. They think they're you know, very dreamy.
3: Don't you love that what is your youngest, 23?
1: Yeah, she'll be 24 in July, but yeah, so she's young.
3: My gosh. I love that a 23 is still swooning over these old matinee idols.
2: Did you tell your daughters they're both dead?
1: No, I didn't tell them, but they know that.
2: Oh, okay.
1: I don't, why would you?
2: You know, and there's a trick. I remember I liked this thing so much, I saw it before someone told me the trick in it. So.
1: What's the trick?
3: I got to watch it again.
6: Well, there's a twist.
2: There's a twist. Yeah. There's a trick.
1: There's a trick?
2: There's a trick in the movie. Did you watch the movie?
3: Oh, you accidentally watched The Sting, too, with Jackie Gleason.
1: No, I watched The Sting.
3: And, no trick in
2: and
3: that.
2: Mac Davis.
3: Yeah.
7: No, you were watching the B-movie.
1: No.
7: That was...
1: The trick is The Sting.
3: The B-movie was originally called The Sting.
2: There's a trick about the...
3: Yeah.
2: No, I'll tell you off the air. I really don't want to spoil it.
1: Don't spoil it.
2: Everybody's talking about weight loss injections because the results are so dramatic. 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Thank you, Pat. 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
14: Cloudy today with rain, even heavy at times, with a high going up to 70. Good morning, I'm Freddie Hammer with this WZXR News Update. A Waterville man is facing charges after police say he fired several shots toward the Pine Creek Rail Trail. Lycoming Regional Police say walkers and their dog called 911 Thursday after 69-year-old David Helminiak allegedly fired in their direction from his back porch. Officers say they found a rifle, spent shell casings, and a target with no backstop facing the trail. Helminiak is jailed on $50,000 bail with a preliminary hearing set for June 24th. A crowd turned out at the most recent Muncie Township Supervisors meeting expecting a town hall on a possible data center, but the issue was not on the agenda. According to the Sun-Gazette, residents instead questioned Board Chair Terry Laukley over when she knew about materials from Danko Holdings tied to a proposed project. Laukley said the township was dealing with a zoning officer transition and disputed claims that she misled residents. A hearing on the application could come in mid-July. And Pennsylvania's 2026-27 general hunting, trapping, and antlerless deer licenses go on sale today. The new license year begins July 1st, when current hunting and fur taker licenses expire. The Game Commission says Pennsylvania residents are guaranteed an antlerless license for the wildlife management unit of their choice if they buy before July 13th. Licenses can be purchased online at huntfishpa.gov or through issuing agents. And checking sports, in Major League Baseball Draft League, Williamsport Crosscutters defeated the Aberdeen Ironbirds 14-6. The Cutters are off today, but come back home tomorrow versus State College Spikes with a 6:35 p.m. first pitch. In NASCAR, Corey Heim picked up his first career NASCAR Cup Series win Sunday in the inaugural race at Naval Base Coronado. Heim overcame early contact with the wall and led the final three laps after passing teammate Tyler Reddick. Bubba Wallace finished second, while Kyle Larson came home third, Zane Smith was fourth, and A.J. Allmendinger rounded out the top five. I'm Freddie Hammer with this WZXR News Update.
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22: Hi, I'm Storm Tracker 16 meteorologist Allie Gallo with your WZXR Valley Weather Update. After a beautiful weekend, it's a rainy start to the week. Some steadier and heavier rain moves in later this morning, and showers continue into this evening. Highs will only be right around 70 today, and there could be some rumbles of thunder, too. Showers end overnight, and lows will drop to near 60. Then tomorrow, clouds in the morning will give way to afternoon sun. It'll be warmer again, back close to 80, and breezy for tomorrow, and then mostly sunny with highs near 80 again on Wednesday.
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24: 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We're in the O'Reilly Auto Parts Studios. Christy Lee is at the news desk.
25: Yeah!
24: Wow! There's Pat Godwin.
26: Hello.
24: There's Josh Arnold.
26: Hi.
24: There's Ace Cosby.
27: Howdy.
24: I'm Chick. Hello, Jeff Oskey.
28: Hello, sir.
24: How are you?
28: I'm wonderful.
24: No kidding.
28: Happy Father's Day to all you dads. Thanks.
24: Yeah. Oh, you're not a daddy yet, are you?
28: No, no.
24: Is that on the agenda?
29: You're a cat dad. That counts.
30: That you know of.
28: Cat dad, I don't. It just doesn't count. It counts in the world. It doesn't count.
29: They didn't get you a present?
28: No, but you know what? They were very attentive and sweet.
24: But you, okay. Those are fur babies. How do you feel about that term?
28: No, yeah, I don't really care for that. I actually gave the cats a present yesterday.
24: Oh, really?
28: Some artificial crab.
29: Oh.
28: Enjoyed it very much.
30: Painted fish.
28: Yeah, exactly.
24: Painted fish. Pomp, pomp.
28: Christy, and I want to applaud you and your ex. You know that your I was going to say current husband, but that's not
29: my husband.
28: Yes. I adore him.
29: Well, thank you.
28: And, I think he's great.
29: So
28: and,
29: do I.
28: But I love that you and your
24: never met him
28: daughter, baby daddy, mm-hmm. your daughter's baby daddy, have a relationship where you guys can spend Father's Day together.
29: Yeah, we spent with his parents and his sister and her husband. It was great.
28: I think that's to be commended.
29: And Andy spent the day with his son. So
28: and I also like that guy. I like Andy's son,
29: Grant.
28: But
29: yeah.
28: I also like your ex.
29: Yeah, they're it's all good.
24: Well, you just get along with everybody, don't you?
30: Everybody.
28: Who do I not like?
24: Boy, oh boy. Am I at the top of
28: this
24: list?
28: No. You're still in the like.
31: Josh, if you would like to be a father.
28: Yeah.
31: I know that you've talked about it before, that you would like to be a dad. I have a slightly used, mouthy 16-year-old available today. Looking for a new dad.
28: Really?
31: Yeah.
24: Out the door.
31: I can put you in the...
28: Does this person come with any quality? Do they do their own laundry?
31: Lots of baggage. Just lots of baggage. All right.
30: Now, I have a 15-year-old, unwashed hair, a little under the armpits, a little smelly.
28: All right.
24: Attitude?
30: He's a fixer-upper.
29: Yeah. Does he do his own laundry?
30: God, no.
29: Uh-huh.
28: I require alone time. Does he... require alone time?
30: He does. Nothing but alone time.
24: Maybe he could come over to the compound. We have brooding contest.
30: Oh, my God. I don't know who'd win.
24: You know, I got a text yesterday from the mother of one of the kids. I'm not sure, or two of the kids. I'm not sure which one it was. But she said, Happy Father's Day. And I sent back, well, thank you. And thank you for your part.
28: Yes. Oh, very nice.
31: How about that? Very sweet.
28: I also commend you guys. And I love.
24: I ain't a gentleman.
28: I love her.
29: I do too.
24: She's all right.
28: Yeah.
24: Yeah. She's okay. She's very a good sweet.
30: It's called acceptance. That's how you get

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4: Hi, I'm Storm Tracker 16 meteorologist Allie Gallo with your WZXR Valley Weather Update. After a beautiful weekend, it's a rainy start to the week. Some steadier and heavier rain moves in later this morning, and showers continue into this evening. Highs will only be right around 70 today, and there could be some rumbles of thunder, too. Showers end overnight, and lows will drop to near 60. Then tomorrow, clouds in the morning will give way to afternoon sun. It'll be warmer again, back close to 80, and breezy for tomorrow, and then mostly sunny with highs near 80 again on Wednesday.
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6: 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We're in the O'Reilly Auto Parts Studios. Christy Lee at the news desk.
7: Hello.
6: There's Pat Godwin.
8: Hey, Chick.
6: There's Jess Hooker.
9: Hello.
6: There's Josh Arnold.
10: Hi.
6: Ace Cosby's here.
11: Hey, Chick.
6: Hey, man. There's Jeff Oskey.
12: Three on Wordle, buddy.
6: Three today?
12: Three today.
6: Six. And I still didn't know if it was a word or not, but it took it, and it went, phew. That's right. Wordle talk for today. Are you going to start doing Wordle, or are you just going to
8: comedically, I can't.
6: Yeah. Oh, I respect that. All right. Fair enough.
8: And, or if I do, I can't talk about it ever. You know,
6: that's true.
8: Yeah. That's where I'm at with it.
9: Really? Have you heard that the Wordle thing is like a baseline connection for people who really don't want to be close to anybody but want to have a reason to talk?
6: That's exactly
9: like,
6: right.
9: Look what I accomplished,
6: that's
9: but
6: exactly
9: it's
6: right.
9: Zero connection.
6: Yep.
9: It's like, I don't want to be close to you. I don't
12: right.
9: want to talk to you about your own life, but I'm going to say this because I want you to see what I accomplished.
12: Right. It's perfect.
9: Yeah.
6: I'm the worst
9: people do Wordle.
6: I am like,
12: that's right.
9: Man.
12: That's right. You're not wrong.
6: I'm in like four different groups where I send my results every day. Like, hey, yeah. How about this? Huh? Yeah. No, don't text me back. But look at this.
9: Yeah.
6: Oh, yeah.
9: All right.
6: Yep.
8: We have an interesting thing here where if we do something in our lives and we don't discuss it on the air,
9: mm-hmm.
8: Tom particularly doesn't think we do anything.
6: Have you? Oh, yeah. Oh, I know.
8: We only do what we talk about on the air.
6: He thinks we're toy people.
8: Yeah.
6: That's absolutely right.
9: No, he kind of just assigns one thing to each of us.
8: Right.
9: And that's who you are as a person completely. Yeah, one-dimensional right.
6: His favorite,
9: in his brain.
8: Why are you talking and not cooking?
9: Exactly. And like a listener said, like, Jess cooks well enough to not be a full-blown lesbian. Like, in Tom's brain, that is how he explains me to people.
6: His comment about someone is, what does he do all day?
9: Yeah,
8: you
9: that's
8: hear that a
9: big
8: lot.
9: One.
6: I
9: yeah.
6: hear that a lot.
8: Mm-hmm. Yeah.
6: About
8: and we
6: me.
8: Yeah. give the people the benefit of the doubt.
9: Right.
6: Exactly.
8: That, of course, they're doing something.
9: Yes.
7: Of course.
6: Yeah.
7: It's not like something. We go home and just sit.
6: No. Okay, I do, but other than that, I mean, it's time for, let's take a look at history, shall we? April 3rd.
8: Yes.
6: No, June 22nd, of course.
8: Oh, gosh, I was way off.
6: It's the 173rd day of 2026. Almost halfway done, Josh.
8: Oh, you're right.
6: Boy, yeah, only, 192 days left.
7: Yesterday was the summer solstice, so it's only downhill from here.
9: Oh.
6: She's right.
7: Darker every day.
6: June 22nd, 1938, a rematch between American Joe Louis and German Max Schmeling. Joe Louis knocked him out in just 2 minutes and 4 seconds to retain his heavyweight boxing title in front of 70,000 fans at New York's Yankee Stadium.
8: Wow.
6: Let's see. In 1815, I took a little trip. No. 1815, Napoleon Bonaparte.
8: That's funny.
6: See, I always think that's funny. Bone apart.
7: Uh-huh.
6: Abdicated for the second time as Emperor of the French. Let's see. 1944, Franklin Delano Roosevelt came up with the GI Bill of Rights.
13: Yes, the GI Bill of Rights.
8: That was actual audio.
6: That was amazing. 1986, Argentine soccer great Diego Maradona scored the infamous Hand of God goal in the quarterfinals of the FIFA World Cup against England, giving Argentina a 1-0 lead before he scored again 2 minutes later to seal the 2-1 victory. And now the Hand of God is Ananobi, OG Ananobi, putting it back for the Knicks.
7: Oh, yeah.
6: Winning that game.
7: That's right.
8: Did they refer to it as that?
6: They were starting to.
8: Wow.
6: After the game. I don't know if it's going to. I don't know what. I think you have to go to, like, the patent office and get it. Okay, this is the new Hand of God. And
8: Sure.
7: And
8: yeah.
7: Then they have to, yeah.
10: Was it Franco Harris for a while? The
7: couple committees,
10: reception?
7: And they've gone on
6: know,
7: it.
6: They never called that the Hand of God.
10: No. Okay. They should have.
8: No.
7: Well, Ace has his opinion.
6: Oh, wait, well, yeah, it was against the Raiders. Remember that, right?
10: I do not.
6: Okay.
10: It all makes all right. sense now.
6: Oh, one of watch Josh light up. Bruce Campbell, 68 today.
8: Oh, my gosh, one of my favorites.
6: What? He's in Bubba Hotep?
8: Is Bubba right? Hotep is a very good movie.
7: Bubba Hotep?
8: Yes.
6: Where Ossie Davis is Elvis Presley? Is that right?
8: Bruce Campbell is Elvis Presley. Ossie Davis claims he's JFK.
6: That's right.
8: And they're in a nursing home together, and they have to fight a mummy.
6: That's
7: what?
6: Exactly
8: it's
6: right.
8: The most ridiculous premise, and it works total. It's
10: real right. mummy?
7: They fight a mummy?
8: Oh, yeah.
9: A real
8: yeah.
9: mummy,
6: mm-hmm.
9: Pat.
10: You know, a real movie mummy.
8: Yeah.
6: A movie mummy?
8: Yeah.
6: Todd Rundgren, 78 today.
8: I'm a fan. Are you guys?
6: I like Todd.
10: Yeah. Sure, yeah.
6: Todd is
7: I
6: good.
7: Only know one
6: sure.
7: song, but boy, people love him, don't they?
10: What, Banging the Drum?
8: I love Banging the Drum.
10: I saw the light.
6: That's my least favorite.
8: I don't want to wake.
10: We got to get you a woman.
7: Yeah.
6: No?
9: That's fine.
6: I like
9: that
6: one? What's here's his ballads. I like his ballads. I forget the name of them. Lindsay Wagner, 77. Wasn't she the bionic woman?
7: She sure was.
6: Clyde Drexler, 64. Amy Brenneman.
7: Amy Brenneman.
6: 62. Marilyn Rice Cup, our friend.
8: I love her.
7: Oh, we love her. Yeah.
6: 55.
8: She's due to come back in.
7: Yeah. I haven't seen her in a while.
6: Why not?
7: She's been in Alaska or Upper Canada shooting
6: that
7: show.
6: She does
7: that
6: North of North.
7: Yeah.
9: It's a really good
8: Doesn't
9: show.
8: Doesn't she have like a marmot or something?
9: Does she really?
8: Or a Percival?
6: I think she has a golden retriever.
7: Well, she has a, he's talking about her cat.
8: Yeah.
7: Yeah, she has.
6: She does have like an 8-foot tall cat when it stretches out.
7: It's a very unique cat.
6: It looks like an ocelot.
8: Yeah.
6: Or something.
7: Mm-hmm.
6: Ocelots laugh a lot.
8: Sir okay. Ocelot?
6: Yes. Donald Faison, 52. Dustin Johnson, 42. Let's see. What else do we have? Oh, on this date in 1970, Richard Nixon told a lie. And then he assigned an extension of the Voting Rights Act, 1965, that lowered the minimum voting age to 18.
10: And wigs.
6: And maybe one of these years, women will be allowed to vote.
7: When will that happen?
6: Wouldn't that be amazing?
7: Uh-huh. Yeah, that would be.
6: Birthdays.
13: I say these broads get a say.
6: John Dillinger, born on this date in 1903.
10: Dillinger's dude. Only chicken ale, that's all.
6: Danny Bailey. Billy Wilder, born on this date in 1906. Chris Christopherson. All the ladies love Chris.
9: Yeah. Mm-hmm.
7: Star is born.
6: Mm-hmm.
13: Watch closely now. Are you watching me now?
7: It's one of my favorite impressions.
10: Such a bad
6: Cyndi Lauper. Born on this date, 1953.
8: Does she have a Vegas residency?
7: Or does she?
8: She did
9: I don't know.
8: A while,
7: I don't know. I saw her open for Cher. It was awesome once.
8: Wow.
7: Yeah, she was very good.
6: Huh. Really?
7: Yeah.
6: She, I heard she gets a bit chatty now.
7: Yeah, I heard that too at her last tour.
6: During a performance.
7: Uh-huh.
8: Oh, I like that Time After Time thing.
11: Was she the one that hung out with Captain Lou Albano?
7: Yes.
8: Yeah,
7: he was in her video.
8: Yeah.
11: Like,
7: girls
11: why?
7: Just want to have
11: How
7: fun.
11: Did that?
8: You know,
11: he was a good dad for that.
9: Yeah, he was her dad.
6: He played her dad.
8: Like, what an odd.
11: Yeah.
6: But her mom played her mom.
7: Oh, was that her real
6: that
7: mom?
6: That was a real mom.
7: Oh, I didn't know that.
6: Linda? One more thing.
10: Linda Lauper.
6: Remember Henry Hudson?
7: No. Who's
6: either.
7: Henry Hudson?
6: I don't know, but
10: Hudson brother?
6: I think he Hudson River, probably. Right?
7: Maybe.
6: Dutch?
10: Oh, yeah, Henry Hudson.
7: When was he
8: Dutch
7: born?
8: Dutch was Reagan.
6: No, that's the Gipper. Henry Hudson set adrift by mutineers, never to be seen again.
7: Oh.
8: Boy, how'd you like to be set adrift by mutineers?
6: Man, oh, man. What, do you
7: think
6: where
7: they... he drifted to?
10: What river was he on?
6: Hudson
7: well,
6: River.
7: I hope he was on the Hudson.
6: He was on the Hudson River. You know, this river's named after...
8: Do you know I'm an apologist for the movie Hudson Hawk?
10: Really?
6: I've never watched it, but I have seen highlights of that. Here's the thing that
10: the art
6: little ant. That I'm intrigued.
8: I find it entertaining.
6: All right, Danny Aiello.
8: and it's bad.
7: Hudson Hawk.
8: It was a Bruce Willis notorious
7: flop. Was he a stuntman guy? Is that
8: he
7: the
8: was?
7: One?
8: He was a con. He was like a yeah. He and Danny Aiello.
6: That's him.
8: They stole art.
7: Oh,
8: and
7: I don't think I saw it.
8: They get embroiled in a
10: Carney,
8: an alchemy scheme. It's Ooh. Really something.
6: Carney,
9: do you think you guys know too many movies?
8: Yes.
9: Okay. I was wondering.
8: But if we didn't, we'd have to talk about
7: Wordle
8: emotions.
6: Yeah, Wordle.
9: Yes.
6: And we just sit around and remember things.
7: Yeah.
6: I don't want to do that.
8: Let's I'd have to explore forward. What my inner turmoil, and I'd rather just chat movies.
7: Okay.
9: Yeah. Fair enough.
6: We're going to do that off the air now. We'll be right back. We're in the O'Reilly Auto Parts studios. This is the Bob and Tom Show.
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3: Cloudy today with rain, even heavy at times, with a high going up to 70. Good morning, I'm Freddie Hammer with this WZXR News Update. A Waterville man is facing charges after police say he fired several shots toward the Pine Creek Rail Trail. Lycoming Regional Police say walkers and their dog called 911 Thursday after 69-year-old David Helminiak allegedly fired in their direction from his back porch. Officers say they found a rifle, spent shell casings, and a target with no backstop facing the trail. Helminiak is jailed on $50,000 bail, with a preliminary hearing set for June 24th. A crowd turned out at the most recent Muncie Township Supervisors meeting, expecting a town hall on a possible data center, but the issue was not on the agenda. According to the Sun-Gazette, residents instead questioned Board Chair Terry Laukley over when she knew about materials from Danko Holdings tied to a proposed project. Laukley said the township was dealing with a zoning officer transition and disputed claims that she misled residents. A hearing on the application could come in mid-July. And Pennsylvania's 2026-27 general hunting, trapping, and antlerless deer licenses go on sale today. The new license year begins July 1st, when current hunting and fur taker licenses expire. The Game Commission says Pennsylvania residents are guaranteed an antlerless license for the wildlife management unit of their choice if they buy before July 13th. Licenses can be purchased online at huntfishpa.gov or through issuing agents. And checking sports, in Major League Baseball Draft League, Williamsport Crosscutters defeated the Aberdeen Ironbirds 14-6. The Cutters are off today, but come back home tomorrow versus State College Spikes with a 6:35 p.m. first pitch. In NASCAR, Corey Heim picked up his first career NASCAR Cup Series win Sunday in the inaugural race at Naval Base Coronado. Heim overcame early contact with the wall and led the final three laps after passing teammate Tyler Reddick. Bubba Wallace finished second, while Kyle Larson came home third, Zane Smith was fourth, and A.J. Allmendinger rounded out the top five. I'm Freddie Hammer with this WZXR News Update.
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4: Cloudy today with rain, even heavy at times, with a high going up to 70. Good morning, I'm Freddie Hammer with this WZXR News Update. A Waterville man is facing charges after police say he fired several shots toward the Pine Creek Rail Trail. Lycoming Regional Police say walkers and their dog called 911 Thursday after 69-year-old David Helminiak allegedly fired in their direction from his back porch. Officers say they found a rifle, spent shell casings, and a target with no backstop facing the trail. Helminiak is jailed on $50,000 bail with a preliminary hearing set for June 24th. A crowd turned out at the most recent Muncie Township Supervisors meeting, expecting a town hall on a possible data center, but the issue was not on the agenda. According to the Sun-Gazette, residents instead questioned Board Chair Terry Laukley over when she knew about materials from Danko Holdings tied to a proposed project. Laukley said the township was dealing with a zoning officer transition and disputed claims that she misled residents. A hearing on the application could come in mid-July. And Pennsylvania's 2026-27 general hunting, trapping, and antlerless deer licenses go on sale today. The new license year begins July 1st, when current hunting and fur taker licenses expire. The Game Commission says Pennsylvania residents are guaranteed an antlerless license for the wildlife management unit of their choice if they buy before July 13th. Licenses can be purchased online at huntfishpa.gov or through issuing agents. And checking sports. In Major League Baseball Draft League, Williamsport Crosscutters defeated the Aberdeen Ironbirds 14-6. The Cutters are off today, but come back home tomorrow versus State College Spikes with a 6:35 p.m. first pitch. In NASCAR, Corey Heim picked up his first career NASCAR Cup Series win Sunday in the inaugural race at Naval Base Coronado. Heim overcame early contact with the wall and led the final three laps after passing teammate Tyler Reddick. Bubba Wallace finished second, while Kyle Larson came home third, Zane Smith was fourth, and A.J. Allmendinger rounded out the top five. I'm Freddie Hammer with this WZXR News Update.
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10: Hi, I'm StormTracker 16 meteorologist Allie Gallo with your WZXR Valley Weather Update. After a beautiful weekend, it's a rainy start to the week. Some steadier and heavier rain moves in later this morning, and showers continue into this evening. Highs will only be right around 70 today, and there could be some rumbles of thunder, too. Showers end overnight, and lows will drop to near 60. Then tomorrow, clouds in the morning will give way to afternoon sun. It'll be warmer again, back close to 80, and breezy for tomorrow, and then mostly sunny with highs near 80 again on Wednesday.
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11: Welcome Hi, welcome back to the Bob and Tom Show. We're in the O'Reilly Auto Parts studio. Christy Lee at the news desk.
12: Hello.
11: There's Pat Godwin.
13: Hey, chick.
11: He's fiddling with something over there.
13: Oh, it's just an email.
11: Well,
13: it's a quickie.
11: Do share.
13: Dear knuckleheads and sweet, sweet Christy Lee. And my favorite, Pat Godwin.
11: That's not in there.
13: There are 50 million Americans paying for gym memberships, and they never go to the gym.
14: 50 million.
15: That's insane.
12: Wow. I did that once. I bought a gym membership for a year and never went in.
11: Never went.
12: Never.
11: See, I've been, but it's been a while.
12: Yeah. It was one of those 24-hour places. You had the fob. You could go whenever you wanted.
11: In my head,
12: that was a great idea. In reality, no.
11: Early in the morning, man, that would really scratch me where I itch. There's Jess Hooker.
16: Hi.
11: Hello. There's, I said, Anthony. I wanted to say, here's Anthony Kiedis. I don't know why. What's wrong, my friend?
17: A stroke.
11: I'm smelling almonds. Yeah. That's Josh Arnold.
17: And I, with a segment coming up, a new segment we're going to start on this show that all of us can take part in whenever you want.
12: Okay.
17: You guys know me. I don't like to accentuate the negative. I want to accentuate the positive mostly.
12: Right. Uh-huh.
17: But this segment is called Things That Should Be Better Than They Are.
15: Oh, okay.
11: There's Ace Cosby. I'm Chick. Jeff Oskey, hello.
18: Hello, sir.
17: In my opinion.
11: Back to Josh.
17: This is something that should be better than it is.
11: All right.
17: A blondie, meaning the brownie that is actually sort of...
11: Okay.
12: More like a chocolate chip cookie.
17: It should be better than it is.
12: A heavy chocolate chip cookie.
17: Why doesn't the blondie work?
12: I don't know.
15: It might be the name.
17: I don't know, really.
15: No, you don't think so? I don't like the name.
17: You don't? Well, you're a brunette.
15: No, but it's not that. It's just like it sounds bland.
19: Blonde.
17: Oh, it's too close to bland?
15: Yeah. Blonde.
12: Mm.
17: So is the blondie just in need of a rename?
11: What about Logan?
17: Hey, I brought some Logans.
19: Logan.
15: What's
11: the difference between a Logan and a blondie? It's about the same thing, isn't it?
12: What's a Logan?
17: Well, nobody knows what a blondie.
12: I don't know what the hell you're talking about.
11: Logan is like a brownie type cake.
12: Never heard of it.
15: What? You're making it up.
11: Nope, not at all.
15: The stroke is still going.
17: You know, Jake's good at this. The world knows about something, and for some reason we don't, and he tells us about it, and we all doubt him.
11: Go ahead, search
15: Somebody
11: Logan.
15: Somebody look it up.
11: You know
12: I'm
11: what?
12: Looking it
11: First,
12: up.
11: Search Logan. Second, kiss my ass. How about that?
15: Is it a name brand?
12: Logan is a film.
13: I'm still stuck on Blondie. I never heard
11: Logan
13: of Blondie.
11: It's a pastry. It's a name for a pastry.
15: It's just
11: as common as scone.
17: So a Blondie is essentially, it's a brownie, but it's almost like it's cookie dough.
13: Oh, vanilla-ish?
17: Yeah, vanilla-ish as opposed to...
15: Yeah, it's
17: and sometimes they're mixed.
15: Yeah.
11: Go ahead, Christy. Tell me how
12: I am. I'm not finding a Logan yet.
15: Was there a cookie shop called Blondie's?
12: No, Logan Pastry Locations. It's a...
19: There was a horrible cartoon in the Sunday paper called Blondie.
15: I liked it. I'm sorry.
19: Oh, okay.
15: I did.
11: You did?
15: Yeah. I don't know why.
17: I did, too. I used to...
12: Okay.
11: I might have made Logan up.
12: There
11: was a pizza place we used to go to all the time that had Logan's.
15: That could have been named after the owner's kid or something.
11: His kid was named Logan.
12: No,
17: how many
12: he's
17: times
12: not
17: do
12: I
17: have
12: wrong.
17: To tell you, chick? Your memories.
15: Dude.
11: They're not happening to me. I'm watching
15: close
11: movies.
15: To dementia. It's crazy. Yeah.
12: Logan's makes a fantastic, friendly name for a brownie, especially if it's a dense, fudgy, and slightly rustic treat.
11: Boom.
12: Usually it's regional. There's the Loganberry Fudge. There's the Lumberjack's Logan. There's the Indiana Logan.
11: What?
12: Yes.
11: The Lumberjack Logan sounds like a sex move.
17: Oh, boy.
13: Dense fudgy.
11: Oh, boy.
19: Sounds like a band at Coachella.
11: Or is it a horse?
13: A porno.
11: The Kentucky Derby.
17: Or is it a hack?
12: Other chocolatey name ideas if you're trying to name something.
11: Oh, hey. Okay.
12: The Fudgy Malone.
17: Fudgy Malone, I've heard.
12: Cocoa Nutty Crunch. The Big Chunkster. Mocha Mallow. I guess these are our names for a brownie if you're making your own.
11: Okay. Everybody tomorrow morning, without saying anything to Tom, just start calling me the Big Chunkster and see what happens.
17: You?
11: Okay. Just see what happens.
12: The Big Chunkster.
17: Do you think we convince him we've always called you that?
13: And remember, you told us to say that.
15: You need to gauge his mood before you start this.
20: He's a moody prick. You know how he is.
17: Yes. I'm with you, chick. You know,
16: what?
17: Don't tell us what our moods are.
16: Yes. And I know I'm awful. Sure.
17: And so do I. Yeah. But I don't want to hear about it.
16: I just don't care.
12: I thought we were accentuating the positive.
17: I'll accentuate you.
16: Well,
15: does it have to just be a food item or can it be anything?
17: No, it can be anything. Okay. Things that should be better than they are.
15: Okay.
19: Plane travel.
17: Okay.
19: It should be better than it is.
17: In what respect?
16: No one calls it plane travel.
12: He's sitting in the seat. It's happening.
19: Yeah, I'm sorry.
16: Plane flight travel.
19: I think you wanted air travel. Have one chair per aisle. Yeah. You know, they could make it better. Like, it seems like
17: a couple more inches per person.
19: Yeah.
17: Like, you know, leg room and stuff. Not width.
12: Okay.
17: I don't need it.
16: I don't want it.
15: I'm going to have to think about this.
17: Anytime it pops into your head. It's just a segment
12: called. That should be better than it is.
17: Yeah, just anytime. You're going, you know what? That should be a little better.
16: Steven Spielberg movies.
15: Oh,
12: did you see the new one?
16: No, I didn't. But all of them should be better than what they are.
17: All of them?
16: All of them. Including Schindler's List.
13: Oh, no.
16: I know. I'm in the minority. I know.
17: I mean... Oh, granted, it doesn't have the watchability that you might want.
13: The laughs.
17: It's not one I just pop in.
16: I don't think there's not a Steven Spielberg in my top 50.
17: That's silly.
16: Okay. E.T.?
17: Jaws?
13: Top 50.
15: Jaws.
16: The shark is the opens its mouth and it looks plastic.
17: Minority Report?
16: Never. I like
13: that. That is good.
17: Hook?
16: 51. Fabulous Julia Roberts as Tinkerbell.
12: Way too tall for Tinkerbell.
13: Bad guess.
12: Yeah.
16: And Tinkerbell had a nice feminine mouth. Not that longshoreman gaping, silent.
17: I like that. Yeah, I like that gape.
16: Julia
17: Roberts as. Yeah. I want a mouth I can fit my knee into. Just how I, hey, that's what
16: I just hope he doesn't hear any of this because it's not going to go well.
12: Yeah, we'll hear about it tomorrow.
15: He'll never leave again.
16: Nope.
17: Well, we sure hope all the dads out there had a wonderful Father's Day.
12: Yes.
17: That's audio of my father puking when he saw me in show choir
13: with the rollerblades on.
16: We'll be back tomorrow. We're in the O'Reilly Auto Parts studios. 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

0: Jovi on WZXR. It's Freddie Hammer. Hey, if you want tickets to the annual SVBT Motorcycle Club Summer Party in Woolrich coming up here on June 26th, keep listening for that cue to call. Right now, though, Guns N' Roses.
1: What we've got here is failure to communicate. 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

0: 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It's Freddie Hammer. You know what? The Rolling Stones putting out their new album July 10th. It's called Foreign Tongues. So go ahead and look for that coming up next month. That sounds like a good one. They're not going to be touring again. They're toying with the idea of doing a residency in Las Vegas. We'll see if that materializes. Mick wants to tour. Keith doesn't want to tour. So we'll see who wins. Hey, if you're looking for some fun coming up tomorrow, an evening of food and fellowship, it's a part of a community outreach project. Messiah Lutheran Church in Clarkstown is inviting the community out for food trucks and hanging out. It's all happening on Tuesday from 4 to 6 at Messiah Lutheran Church on Route 442 in Clarkstown. Everyone's encouraged to come out, enjoy great food, visit with neighbors and friends, and support the participating food trucks. The event is open to the public. So head on out to the church parking lot, Messiah Lutheran Church in Clarkstown. It's going on from 4 to 6 coming up tomorrow. So enjoy that if we have some good weather, which I think we're only going to deal with the bad weather today. We'll be finding out about that coming up in moments, as well as the Red Hot Chili Peppers coming up after that on WZXR.
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8: Hi, I'm StormTracker 16 meteorologist Allie Gallo with your WZXR Valley Weather update. After a beautiful weekend, it's a rainy start to the week. Some steadier and heavier rain moves in later this morning, and showers continue into this evening. Highs will only be right around 70 today, and there could be some rumbles of thunder, too. Showers end overnight, and lows will drop to near 60. Then tomorrow, clouds in the morning will give way to afternoon sun. It'll be warmer again, back close to 80, and breezy for tomorrow, and then mostly sunny with highs near 80 again on Wednesday.
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It's Freddie Hammer. Had a pretty good In Touch program on Sunday morning, and it all focuses on life in and around Lycoming County. 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We'll talk about that coming up in less than 10. Right now, though, it's Van Halen in Panama on ZXR.

0: 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Speaking of someone who is driven, Chad Kamer, he's a local fitness advocate and trainer. He's going to ride a bike across Pennsylvania this August to raise awareness for human trafficking and sexual abuse in our area. We got a chance to speak with him on our In Touch program this past Sunday. 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So Chad and his wife, Bryn, are on our program from last Sunday, and it's there now on WZXR.com. 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Or follow Chad. He's at CK Fitness on Facebook. On the way, we're talking about more rock and roll. In fact, we're going to come back with Def Leppard next on WZXR.
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1: 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It's Freddie Hammer. Now, you've been watching the World Cup over the weekend, had some good games, and of course, we're looking at some good games today. If you're a Messi fan, Argentina playing Austria today at 1 o'clock on Fox. The U.S. is playing later this week. They're going to play Turkey on Thursday. That's going to be a night game that we see on Fox. 10 p.m., they're going to play in Inglewood, California. And you know what? Kraft dressing is actually involved here with this whole ranch dressing thing with all the people visiting from Europe, how much they love ranch dressing. Kraft is working on a TSA-compliant ranch dressing for World Cup soccer fans. The foreign fans are enamored with the condiment. The TSA says ranch dressing counts as a liquid, so some World Cup fans are trying to sneak it into their carry-on bags. Kraft is asking fans to stay tuned. Maybe they'll come up with the right size for their carry-on bags. You know, whatever, 3.5 ounces of ranch dressing? So Kraft is going to be talking about a TSA-compliant ranch dressing packaging. Can't wait to see what they come up with here before the end of the World Cup. On the way, coming back with music from Metallica before we get to the top of the hour, where we'll hear from Alice in Chains on WZXR.
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Pink Floyd, Wish You Were Here on 99.3 and 103.7 WZXR. It's Freddie Hammer. Talking about the Big Twins party weekend, I'm going to be giving away tickets this hour to the big summer party coming up on June 26th with SVBT and the Motorcycle Club. So listen in for that. Plus details about Working Man's Happy Hour, which is coming up this week. And we're looking forward to the WZXR Workforce Block All Request Lunch Hour coming up about an hour away. Right now, though, Motley Crue and Kickstart My Heart on WZXR.

0: driving westward on 99.3 and 103.7 WZXR. It's Freddie Hammer. This is one of those things like, if you know, you know how much fun this is. The annual Susquehanna Valley Big Twins Motorcycle Club Summer Party. It's coming up here next weekend, June 26th to the 28th. And we've got kind of a last minute bunch of tickets here for you. Live entertainment Friday and Saturday from Fully Loaded and the Zachary Tyler Band. They got cornhole, burnout pits, sled pools, food trucks, a $10,000 cash raffle. All the proceeds are going to benefit local charities and families in need, plus more. 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So call now. Caller 5 picks up a ticket to the two tickets to the Big Twins party weekend. 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
11: Hi, I'm StormTracker 16 meteorologist Allie Gallo with your WZXR Valley Weather Update. After a beautiful weekend, it's a rainy start to the week. Some steadier and heavier rain moves in later this morning, and showers continue into this evening. Highs will only be right around 70 today, and there could be some rumbles of thunder, too. Showers end overnight, and lows will drop to near 60. Then tomorrow, clouds in the morning will give way to afternoon sun. It'll be warmer again, back close to 80, and breezy for tomorrow, and then mostly sunny with highs near 80 again on Wednesday.
0: 11:24 and 63 degrees. Taking caller number 5, giving away tickets to the annual Susquehanna Valley Big Twins Motorcycle Club Summer Party coming up this Friday. You're caller number 5. Who's this?
12: Tom Smith.
0: Hi, Tom. Where are you calling from?
12: Hughesville.
0: Awesome. I'm sending you up to Woolrich. You can have a good time there next weekend.
12: Sounds like a great time.
0: You're going to have to report back and tell us how much fun you had. More tickets going out the door this week, so we got lots of chances for you to get out to Woolrich and go to the SVBT Summer Party. Right now, we got music from Tom Petty on WZXR.

love the cowbell. Joe Walsh on WZXR. Hey, what are you going to be doing on Saturday, July 4th? I hope you're going to be joining us at Lycoming County Fairgrounds in Hughesville for a big July 4th fun broadcast, setting the night to music, of course. So hopefully you'll be there. We'll talk about it in less than 10. Here's Godsmack.

0: out to the 4th of July event in Hughesville this year, you're going to have a good time. We're going to have the fireworks because we're so lucky to have sponsors for the event. It's actually happening on Saturday, July 4th. We're not moving it on to any other day. We're having it on the birthday of America. And, of course, it's at Lycoming County Fairgrounds in Hughesville. You can make a full day of it if you wanted to head over to the Hughesville Volunteer Fire Department. Right around 4 o'clock is when they're going to kick off their party. And that's on South Railroad Street, featuring food, live music, beverages, and family fun. It's all going to happen on July 4th, all thanks to Geisinger Health System, EQT Corporation, Mealy Entertainment, and E.H. Kleckner. We're also super psyched about our other sponsors like Woodlands Bank, New Dart, Quality Air Mechanical, Euro Optic, Performance Towing, Surplus City, Roan's RV, and the First Community Foundation Partnership, all coming together to help us have a big party on the 4th of July and celebrate America's 250th birthday. So come out for the fireworks show, come out for the fun, and stay for the fireworks. That's what we're going to do coming up on July 4th in Hughesville. 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

0: 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It's Freddie Hammer. 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If you're the correct caller with the correct answer, you get the Utz brand snacks, the Pepsi products, as well as a great fun day at Lake Tobias Wildlife Park. So be 18 or older to win. We're coming up in about 20 minutes, and we're going to be doing this. And, of course, you can only win these passes once this week. So it's coming up, of course, the Flashback Pop Quiz, along with our block. Four in a row from our favorite rock and roll artist. In fact, four from Alice Cooper today. We got that going on, as well as your requests at 570-323-9399 or online at WZXR.com. 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

0: from Alice Cooper on the WZXR Workforce Block All Request Lunch Hour. The block part, four in a row from our favorite rock and roll artists. We kicked that off with Alice and No More Mr. Nice Guy. Poison after that. School's Out. And I'm 18, wrapping up that block there on WZXR. We do the block every weekday at noontime. That's what we do for the flashback pop quiz, comes around after that. So hopefully you are ready to go and have your brain on and, you know, percolating, and you can answer the question today for a WZXR prize pack. It's a good one today. Utz brand snacks, Pepsi products. We also have our beautiful Janet's floral seasonal bouquet that we give away every Monday and Wednesday. So that's thrown in. And we're also giving away a chance to go to Lake Tobias Wildlife Park, a couple of passes to that in Halifax, Pennsylvania. So definitely going to want to take a safari tour and make memories with all the animals at Lake Tobias. You can get those tickets if you know the answer to today's flashback pop quiz. Call me if you do. 570-323-9399.
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1: 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Now do you know? 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
13: Hi, I'm Storm Tracker 16 meteorologist Allie Gallo with your WZXR Valley Weather Update. After a beautiful weekend, it's a rainy start to the week. Some steadier and heavier rain moves in later this morning, and showers continue into this evening. Highs will only be right around 70 today, and there could be some rumbles of thunder, too. Showers end overnight, and lows will drop to near 60. Then tomorrow, clouds in the morning will give way to afternoon sun. It'll be warmer again, back close to 80, and breezy for tomorrow, and then mostly sunny with highs near 80 again on Wednesday.
0: Right now, 1225 and 64 degrees, quite rainy. We'll see who knows the answer to today's Flashback Pop Quiz.
14: Is this the real life? Is this just fantasy?
15: Did you know which Queen album was their only U.S. number one? Surprisingly, it's not A Night at the Opera, the classic that has Bohemian Rhapsody on it. And it's not News of the World either. Even though that had both, We Will Rock You and We Are the Champions.
16: Another one bites the dust.
15: Nope. Turns out their only number one single was 1980's Another One Bites the Dust, which means the answer is the album that song's from, The Game.
17: Play the game. Everybody play the game.
15: If your answer was The Game, then you won our game and passed today's pop quiz. Class dismissed.
0: Okay, go ahead and prove it.
18: The Game?
0: That's the one. Good job. Who's this?
18: All right, this is Ryan.
0: Hi, Ryan. Where are you calling from?
18: Northumberland.
0: Awesome. I got to the WZXR prize pack, Utz Brand Snacks, Pepsi Products, Janet's Floral Seasonal Bouquet, as well as two tickets to Lake Tobias. Have fun this summer.
18: Good deal.
0: Awesome. We're going to give away more tickets to Lake Tobias all week long, so don't worry. You have lots of chances to do that. All right, we're going to do it. The number one off the game, it's Another One Bites the Dust on WZXR.

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He wanted to hear about Queens of the Stone Age. So we'll do a little Queen thing going on. For Milton, Queens of the Stone Age on WZXR.

0: Queens of the Stone Age, No One Knows, on 99.3 and 103.7 WZXR in the Workforce Block, All Request Lunch Hour. That one going out to Milton. All right, so we're giving away lots of stuff this week. So let's great tickets to events, and this is the one that's going to kick off tomorrow. We're going to give this away starting tomorrow after 10 o'clock. So we're going to be giving you tickets to the Paul Hamus Veterinary Associates Invitational, which is the best bull riding event in the area. And it's coming up this Friday and Saturday at Pine Run Road in Linden. And the gates open at 6. The show starts at 7. There's all kinds of things going on, like the bull riding, the adult bull poker, shoot dogging, which I actually learned today is the one not from the horse, but you get the calf and you rope it on the ground, right? You get on the ground with it. Junior bull riding as well. I think I'm right about that. If I'm wrong, tell me. Tickets are $20 at the gate for adults, $10 for kids. And I have a whole bunch of tickets to give away. I got adult tickets. I got family four packs. It's going to be a fun time to win your way in this week with WZXR and me, Freddie Hammer. I'll be giving away the Paul Hamus Veterinary Associates Invitational Bull Riding Event. And that's going to be coming up in Linden this Friday and Saturday. So listen up tomorrow. We'll be giving those tickets away along with all kinds of other good giveaways. 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So fun stuff. Just keep it here for your, lots of things to do. We'll give you lots of choices for sure. 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

0: wrapping up the workforce block, I'll request lunch hour with some Rush. They've done on most of their tours, they have cameras and digital recorders rolling for their two shows that are coming up in Cleveland. That's their plan. So you may be able to check out on our Facebook page, there's an article about Rush, and in that article is a YouTube link to their first few shows, or one of them, so you can see what they actually are doing on tour. It's really great. It's like a bootleg, but they haven't taken it down yet. So I don't know. It's really great. Talking about Cleveland, their show coming up on September 17th and 19th. They're really thrilled to be in Cleveland because it holds a special place in the hearts of the band. It was the place where the radio station actually played Working Man for the first time. So that's where they broke into American radio in Cleveland, Ohio. So good stuff with Rush on the WZXR Workforce Block. I'll request lunch hour. We're going to continue with a great big day of rock and roll here coming up with the Ramones on the way on WZXR.
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It's Freddie Hammer. Just wanted to let you know, 7 to midnight, it's Mark Mack for the best rock all evening. Rock out with him, 7 to midnight, through the dark hours. Right now it's Billy Idol on WZXR. On the

0: 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Featured recently in Chicago, he was part of the President Obama Center's opening and performed there with Eddie Vedder and U2's Bono and Stevie Wonder all performing, of course, for that big event. You know what? We had a big event on Sunday. It was the road course in San Diego, California. So that was fun. And of course, if you got a chance to watch it, I did look at some of the beginning of that race, and what an interesting overhead view. I mean, it was all on the naval base, and it was a really cool road course with beautiful views. And sometimes it was a little bit squirrely when they had to go through those narrow spots. So cool stuff. I hope you got a chance to watch it or see it or listen to it. Either way, you can listen next week on the Twin Valleys Talk Radio Network, and you can do that by going to 101.7 WWPA. That's our sister station. And next Sunday is going to be the Toyota Save Mart 350. They're going to California. And that coverage begins at 2:30 p.m. with the pre-race coverage 3:30 with Green Flag Racing. 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
8: Hi, I'm StormTracker 16 meteorologist Allie Gallo with your WZXR Valley Weather Update. After a beautiful weekend, it's a rainy start to the week. Some steadier and heavier rain moves in later this morning, and showers continue into this evening. Highs will only be right around 70 today, and there could be some rumbles of thunder, too. Showers end overnight, and lows will drop to near 60. Then tomorrow, clouds in the morning will give way to afternoon sun. It'll be warmer again, back close to 80, and breezy for tomorrow, and then mostly sunny with highs near 80 again on Wednesday.
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It's Freddie Hammer. Major League Baseball Draft League continues this week. Cutters come home tomorrow. I'll give you the details coming up after Led Zeppelin on ZXR.

0: Three Days Grace, new stuff called Don't Want to Go Home Tonight on WZXR. It's Freddie Hammer. So, yeah, we're looking forward to Major League Baseball Draft League action this week. Of course, we are seeing them off today, which is good because they wouldn't be playing if they were here today with the rain. But you know what? Williamsport Crosscutters did beat the Aberdeen Ironbirds 2 out of 3 for their series in Maryland. So that happened over the weekend. But now they're off today. They come back home tomorrow. They play the State College Spikes with a 6:35 p.m. first pitch, which is 2:50 Tuesday. So I think that's a good price. So you can definitely check out some good stuff by going to crosscutters.com. Get your tickets now or your season passes or however you like to do it. Get your details there. Crosscutters.com, just starting a great season. They had a little streak. They did lose that streak, but they're doing good. Still in second place here for Major League Baseball Draft League. Go Cutters. On the way, we're coming back with music from AC/DC next on WZXR.
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0: Aerosmith and Sweet Emotion on 99.3 and 103.7 WZXR. It's Freddie Hammer. I'm doing some food news now, of course, for Oreos. Such an Oreo fan. The sugar-free Oreos are great, by the way, if you haven't tried them. But they're actually launching some new flavors. They're launching s'mores, which is mixing chocolate with graham crackers and marshmallow flavors. They're going to be sold in stores and online later this month. So there's not many days left in June. So maybe you'll be able to see them at the Giant here coming up soon. Or you can check out the new Oreo tiramisu. I think they're the Thins, and I've seen the commercial for it where the lady is holding an Oreo and she flips her hand around, her pinky's extended, like it's fancy or something. So you can find out more about Oreo stuff. Go to your store, check out the shelves. Maybe you'll find some good flavors, because Oreo's known for changing their flavors up so much, like just like chips. How much I love the Utz chips that taste like lemonade. I'm the same with Oreos with different flavors. So hopefully you'll be able to pick some of those up here soon. All right, I'm going to get out of here. Jake Michael's coming in for the afternoon. He's going to take you through 2 to 7. Of course, he's going to take you through with great rock and roll, 5 o'clock traffic jam. He's got this day in rock history in the 4 o'clock hour. So stay tuned for all kinds of stuff. Thanks for listening while you work today. I'll be back and we'll do Double Shot Tuesday together. How about that? Don't drink and drive. I'm Freddie Hammer on WZXR.
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Good Monday afternoon, rockers. Jake back with you and fired up to kick off another week of great rock. Hope you had an awesome weekend. I sure did. Spent mine up in beautiful Wellsboro at the 84th Pennsylvania State Rural Festival. And let me tell you, there was plenty to see and do. Coming up next, I'll share a few highlights from my trip and get you caught up on everything that made the weekend memorable. Stick around and keep it right here. 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

0: Rock 99.3 and 103.7 WZXR and a good Monday afternoon. Jake in with you on this June 22nd. Hope you had a great weekend. And to all the dads out there, I hope you enjoyed a fantastic Father's Day weekend as well. The weather certainly cooperated. And let me tell you, I spent a good part of my weekend in beautiful Wellsboro for the 84th Pennsylvania State Laurel Festival. Congratulations going out to Miss Abington, Madeline Krasner, who was crowned the 2026 Pennsylvania State Laurel Queen. First runner-up honors went to Miss Millville, Ella Schultz, while Miss Mifflinburg, Laurel Ramsey, was named second runner-up. It was another great year for the festival. Thousands and thousands of people enjoyed the arts and craft fair on the green and, of course, the always popular Laurel Festival parade on Saturday. But now, now it's back to reality for me, back to work, and most importantly, back to the rock. So let's get rolling on WZXR.
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10: The steady rain we have in the Williamsport area will be tapering off as we move through the afternoon. That'll be the case here. Well, we'll see that gradual clearing from west to east throughout the day. Hi, it's Storm Tracker 16, Chief Meteorologist Kurt Aaron with your Central Pennsylvania forecast from WNEP-TV. May even get some breaks in those clouds later this afternoon, seeing some sunshine as we begin to dry out once we get beyond 2, 3 o'clock. And then overnight, expecting temperatures to stay on the mild side. Seasonal, 62 will be the low. Just watch out for some patchy fog. Some of that fog could be pretty thick at times. And then as we get into Tuesday, mix of sun and clouds in the afternoon. Looks like a nice day. High of 80. Wednesday, mix of sun and clouds, looking pretty good. Once again, we're talking highs in the mid to low 80s. That's seasonal for the Williamsport area. And a sneak peek on the weekend, because it's never too early. May have scattered showers around on Saturday with highs near 80. Sunday, though, looking better. Mix of sun and clouds and a high of 86.
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And coming up in just a few minutes, I'll tell you about a special celebration happening in English Center as a local landmark gets a second life. The historic English Center Suspension Bridge is ready to reopen, and the community is invited to be part of the very first walk across it. Details are on the way next.

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0: 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Community members are asked to gather on the Emery Farm side of the bridge at 9:45 a.m. with the official first walk across the newly restored bridge happening at 10 o'clock. Now, following the walk, you will gather for a community photo to mark the occasion. You're encouraged to wear red, white, and blue and bring along old photographs or maybe newspaper clippings, other bridge memorabilia as the community celebrates the return of this treasured English Center landmark. Join friends and neighbors on July 1st and be part of local history.
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0: 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More butter. 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

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And coming up in just a few minutes, Steve Winwood is talking about his surprise appearance on the Rolling Stones' upcoming album, Foreign Tongues. The crazy part, he said he had no idea he'd even end up on the record. I'll tell you how one casual studio visit turned into a Rolling Stones collaboration. Stay close. It's coming up in just a few.

0: 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Steve Winwood recently revealed that his appearance on the Rolling Stones' upcoming album Foreign Tongues happened almost completely by accident. He said he stopped by London's Metropolis Studios just to say hi while the Stones were recording. Next thing he knew, producer Andrew Watt invited him to sit down at the organ and play along on the track. Steve said he had no idea if what he played would actually make the album, and well, it did. So now, Winwood is one of several legendary guest artists featured on Foreign Tongues alongside names like Paul McCartney, Robert Smith of The Cure, and Chad Smith of the Red Hot Chili Peppers. Not a bad day at the office when a quick visit turns into a Rolling Stones album credit.
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11: The steady rain we have in the Williamsport area will be tapering off as we move through the afternoon. That'll be the case here. Well, we'll see that gradual clearing from west to east throughout the day. Hi, it's Storm Tracker 16, Chief Meteorologist Kurt Aaron with your Central Pennsylvania forecast from WNEP-TV. May even get some breaks in those clouds later this afternoon, seeing some sunshine as we begin to dry out once we get beyond 2, 3 o'clock. And then overnight, expecting temperatures to stay on the mild side. Seasonal, 62 will be the low. Just watch out for some patchy fog. Some of that fog could be pretty thick at times. And then as we get into Tuesday, mix of sun and clouds in the afternoon. Looks like a nice day. High of 80. Wednesday, mix of sun and clouds, looking pretty good. Once again, we're talking highs in the mid to low 80s. That's seasonal for the Williamsport area. And a sneak peek on the weekend, because it's never too early. May have scattered showers around on Saturday with highs near 80. Sunday, though, looking better. Mix of sun and clouds and a high of 86.
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8: The steady rain we have in the Williamsport area will be tapering off as we move through the afternoon. That'll be the case here as well. We'll see that gradual clearing from west to east throughout the day. Hi, it's Storm Tracker 16, Chief Meteorologist Kurt Aaron with your Central Pennsylvania forecast from WNEP-TV. May even get some breaks in those clouds later this afternoon, seeing some sunshine as we begin to dry out once we get beyond 2, 3 o'clock. And then overnight, expecting temperatures to stay on the mild side. Seasonal, 62 will be the low. Just watch out for some patchy fog. Some of that fog could be pretty thick at times. And then as we get into Tuesday, mix of sun and clouds in the afternoon. Looks like a nice day. High of 80. Wednesday, mix of sun and clouds, looking pretty good. Once again, we're talking highs in the mid to low 80s. That's seasonal for the Williamsport area. And a sneak peek on the weekend, because it's never too early. May have scattered showers around on Sunday. Saturday with highs near 80. Sunday, though, looking better. Mix of sun and clouds and a high of 86.
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Do you think you know your music? Well, get ready to put your ears to the test. Coming up, I'll tell you how you can enjoy a night of music bingo, great food, prizes, and raffles at Soanestown American Legion Post 601. 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

0: 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Are you looking for a fun night out? 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The kitchen will be serving up delicious food from 4 until 8, so come early for dinner before the games begin. Music Bingo is open to the public, so bring your friends and join the fun at Sonestown American Legion Post 601 this Friday night. 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
0: It was on this day in 1964 the Beatles played their first ever concert in New Zealand, performing at Wellington Town Hall in front of thousands of screaming fans during their world tour. Also on this day in 1967, the drug

0: celebration is back on. 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

0: 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The fireworks light up the sky at 9:30. 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

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Start your day with a shot of adrenaline and a whole lot of laughs in the Bob and Tom Show. 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Anything can happen. One minute you're laughing out loud, the next you're hearing a story you won't believe. So crank it up and hang on, because with the Bob and Tom Show, you never know what's coming next.

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6: The steady rain we have in the Williamsport area will be tapering off as we move through the afternoon. That'll be the case here. Well, we'll see that gradual clearing from west to east throughout the day. Hi, it's Storm Tracker 16, Chief Meteorologist Kurt Aaron with your Central Pennsylvania forecast from WNEP-TV. May even get some breaks in those clouds later this afternoon, seeing some sunshine as we begin to dry out once we get beyond 2, 3 o'clock. And then overnight, expecting temperatures to stay on the mild side. Seasonal, 62 will be the low. Just watch out for some patchy fog. Some of that fog could be pretty thick at times. And then as we get into Tuesday, mix of sun and clouds in the afternoon. Looks like a nice day. High of 80. Wednesday, mix of sun and clouds, looking pretty good. Once again, we're talking highs in the mid to low 80s. That's seasonal for the Williamsport area. And a sneak peek on the weekend, because it's never too early. May have scattered showers around on Saturday with highs near 80. Sunday, though, looking better. Mix of sun and clouds and a high of 86.
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And coming up, one of the most famous stories in rock history is about to disappear forever. Van Halen's legendary battle with Brown M&Ms may soon be a thing of the past. And the real reason behind it is way more rock and roll than you think. I'll explain next.

0: Don't Tell Me You Love Me, Night Ranger, Rock 99.3 and 103.7 WZXR inside the classic traffic jam. And here's a piece of rock history that's about to fade away. For years, Van Halen was famous for demanding a backstage bowl of M&Ms with every single brown candy removed. Now, most people thought it was just another outrageous rock star diva move. Turns out, though, it was actually a safety check. See, David Lee Roth and the band, they buried that candy request deep inside their massive concert contract. If they showed up and found brown M&Ms, they knew the venue probably hadn't read the important stuff about stage safety, electrical requirements, and equipment loads. Now, with reports that the brown M&M color may be disappearing from some candy mixes, one of rock's greatest backstage legends could be disappearing too. Somewhere, Diamond Dave is probably shaking his head and saying, well, there goes my quality control system.
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Think the movies had a big weekend? Wait until you hear how big. Toy Story 5 just pulled off one of the biggest animated openings of all time. Plus, a legendary smashed bass from The Clash is heading back on display. Kelly Osbourne shares an emotional tribute to Ozzy, and a long-lost Beatles performance has been found after more than 60 years. Entertainment news is coming up next.

0: Rock 99.3 and 103.7 WZXR with some entertainment news for you. It was a huge weekend at the box office with Toy Story 5 absolutely dominating theaters. The latest adventure from Woody and Buzz pulled in a massive $160 million across North America alone, making it the biggest opening of the year and the second biggest animated debut ever, behind only Incredibles 2. Steven Spielberg's sci-fi thriller Disclosure Day dropped to second place with $17 million, while horror favorite Obsession, well, that continued its strong run in third. Meanwhile, a true piece of rock history is getting a new home. The Fender Precision Bass that Clash bassist Paul Simonon famously smashed on stage in New York in 1979, the same bass featured on the iconic London Calling album cover, will now go on display at London's new Smithfield Market Museum when it opens this November. And Kelly Osbourne marked Father's Day with an emotional tribute to her dad, Ozzy, sharing photos and memories of her late father and writing that the pain of missing him is the price of loving you. And finally, for Beatle fans, a long-lost treasure has resurfaced. Footage of the Beatles performing Can't Buy Me Love and You Can't Do That on Top of the Pops in 1964, once believed erased forever, has been discovered and will now be restored and preserved in the BBC archives. And that's some rock and roll entertainment news for you.
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9: The steady rain we have in the Williamsport area will be tapering off as we move through the afternoon. That'll be the case here as well. We'll see that gradual clearing from west to east throughout the day. Hi, it's Storm Tracker 16, Chief Meteorologist Kurt Aaron with your Central Pennsylvania forecast from WNEP-TV. May even get some breaks in those clouds later this afternoon, seeing some sunshine as we begin to dry out once we get beyond 2, 3 o'clock. And then overnight, expecting temperatures to stay on the mild side. Seasonal, 62 will be the low. Just watch out for some patchy fog. Some of that fog could be pretty thick at times. And then as we get into Tuesday, mix of sun and clouds in the afternoon. Looks like a nice day. High of 80. Wednesday, mix of sun and clouds, looking pretty good. Once again, we're talking highs in the mid to low 80s. That's seasonal for the Williamsport area. And a sneak peek on the weekend, because it's never too early. May have scattered showers around on Saturday with highs near 80. Sunday, though, looking better. Mix of sun and clouds and a high of 86.
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Coming up in just a few minutes, soccer fans have a full slate of World Cup action to look forward to. England takes the pitch, Portugal is in action, and we'll run down all four matches on Tuesday's schedule. 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

0: 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World Cup Tuesday is loaded with international soccer action. If you are looking for something to watch between rock blocks, well, four matches are on the schedule for tomorrow. Portugal takes on Uzbekistan at 1 o'clock. England battles Ghana at 4. Panama faces Croatia at 7. And Colombia squares off against DR Congo at 10. Four matches, four chances for World Cup drama as teams continue their push toward the knockout round. Keep it locked on Rock 99.3 and 103.7 WZXR, and we'll keep you updated while bringing you the biggest rock on the planet.
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0: 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I'm heading out the door. Thank you so much for hanging out with me, and I'm looking forward to being back with you tomorrow afternoon. Anytime after 2 o'clock, Mark Mack on the way next. 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

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Hopefully the dads out there got what you wanted for Father's Day. We certainly had a better weather day on Sunday than we did today. And thanks to everyone came out to the Loyal Sock Pool and had some fun with me on Sunday. Good times. GNR up with Paradise City. We got Sticks next. 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

0: The Grand Illusion, Styx, 99.3 1037 WZXR. Last year, they were one of the big shows in the grandstands at the Bloomsburg Fair. We're ready for a fresh fair this year, the 171st, September 25th through October 3rd. And this year, we've got some big grandstand shows. We get Live and Jet on September 26th. Then Tommy James and the Shondells on Sunday, September 27th. That will be a matinee show. I like the sound of that. You know, you catch that show, still make it home in time to catch the NFL. It'll be that time of the year. Also, closing it out in the grandstand, Kansas, on Wednesday night, September 30th. Get tickets and info on all those shows at BloomsburgFair.com. We're ready for fair season. Lycoming County Fair will be here before you know it, July 8th. Through the 18th this year. Straight ahead, a look at Valley Weather and the Toadies.
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7: The steady rain we have in the Williamsport area will be tapering off as we move through the afternoon. That'll be the case here. Well, we'll see that gradual clearing from west to east throughout the day. Hi, it's Storm Tracker 16, Chief Meteorologist Kurt Aaron with your Central Pennsylvania forecast from WNEP-TV. May even get some breaks in those clouds later this afternoon, seeing some sunshine as we begin to dry out once we get beyond 2, 3 o'clock. And then overnight, expecting temperatures to stay on the mild side. Seasonal, 62 will be the low. Just watch out for some patchy fog. Some of that fog could be pretty thick at times. And then as we get into Tuesday, mix of sun and clouds in the afternoon. Looks like a nice day. High of 80. Wednesday, mix of sun and clouds, looking pretty good. Once again, we're talking highs in the mid to low 80s. That's seasonal for the Williamsport area. And a sneak peek on the weekend, because it's never too early. May have scattered showers around on Saturday with highs near 80. Sunday, though, looking better. Mix of sun and clouds and a high of 86.
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0: Something Wicked, Breaking Ben, their latest right there, brand new from them, WZXR. Hey, we got big doings coming up this weekend. The Susquehanna Valley Big Twins Motorcycle Club having their summer party. 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So listen to Freddie. She's got a ton of giveaways for you this week. Straight ahead, Talking Heads and Foreigner.
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0: area. Get us at 95.1 FM. Mark Mack and you here on a Monday night. You know, I've always wanted to be in the Guinness Book of World Records. It all started when some neighbor kids got in the book by hand slapping. And I remember me and my brother watching from a distance thinking, well, we could do that. So it's kind of been a bug in my bonnet ever since. I see a man in England began a 4-day, 10-hour bath in a tub of baked beans. He wanted to break the 40-year-old record for the longest baked bean bath and to raise some money to feed some, to feed Social Supermarket. He raised $1,200 prior to the stunt. So 4 days and 10 hours in a baked bean bath would get you into the Guinness Book of World Record. I don't know. Now maybe I don't want to get in that book so bad. Coming up, Alice in Chains and a whole lot more rock here for your Monday.
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5: Rumors spreading around. 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You know what I'm talking about. Just let me know if you wanna go to that whole mile on the range. 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